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We get a new song or a song that we're not really playing on the show yet, and I want to know if you should be. Kelsey Hart has a new single called Fireworks. I'll play for in just a few. Gabby Barrett, this is I Hope It's Beat Up Radio.

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1: Well, getting stuff around the house done today because it was my day off and enjoying some boat time this weekend. How about you?
0: I'm just playing some country and wishing I was enjoying boat time this weekend. Worst Way from Riley Green.

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0: B-Dub, Keith Urban hanging with us. Flow State available everywhere now. It feels more like a vibe than just a collection of songs. When did you realize, all right, I'm not just covering songs here for fun. I'm making a full-on yacht rock record.
1: Oh, a couple of months into it. I mean, I was the first most shocked person when I was making. I'm like, what are we doing? There was no preconceived strategy to make a yacht rock record. I bought a studio in Nashville. It took 9 months to get it up and running. By the time it was up and running and ready to record, I was literally going to hit the road on the High and Alive World Tour. I wanted to record something in there before I hit the road, you know? And so throwing a band together and just doing a couple of yacht rock songs to just blow off some steam was all that was going to be. I wasn't planning on releasing them. It was just a bit of fun in the studio, and it just kept growing and growing, and we kept playing more and more. And I went from thinking of like, maybe I'll put a song out as a stopgap thing just in between records while I'm on tour. And then it just became, maybe it's an EP. And we just kept recording. We kept adding to the songs because there were so many songs to pick from. And We realized, man, we may end up with a whole album at this rate. So nobody was more surprised than me that I ended up with a yacht rock record.
0: Sometimes the tune-up game turns into a full season.
1: Yeah. Jeez.

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I was in Nashville last weekend for parts of some pre-CMA Fest activities. Got a chance to see Stella Lefty a couple times. And yeah, I'm a Stella fella. Like, she is so good live. And the song between her and Vincent Mason that they dropped, amazing in person. Just incredible. This is Boston. On a train.

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Taylor Swift, I knew it. I knew you. It's Beat Up Radio Saturday night. Talking Flow State with Keith Urban, who's hanging with us all night tonight, and how the album Flow State is more of a look back in a forward kind of way, if that makes sense. Keith explains coming up in 10 minutes.

0: 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Keith Urban on the show, putting the Yacht Rock vibes out on Beat Up Radio Saturday night. It's interesting because I've always said this every time we talked, you know, around album cycles, is Keith Urban, the brand, feels like you're pushing country forward. You always have a way to evolve. This looks backward in a really fun way, because it's taking songs from, you know, decades ago and making them brand new again. Did revisiting those unlock anything in particular creative for you? Like, oh, I could do this completely different than the original, or did you try to stay true to the original sound as intended? I mean, obviously you're putting your own spin on it.
1: Yeah, I think what I learned from doing it, and why it kind of found me, like these songs found me, and the record had a life of its own. And I think why that happened was that so much of this music is actually deep in the DNA of my songwriting, and I wasn't consciously aware of it. So, you know, for example, songs like "Till Summer Comes Around" or "Kiss a Girl" or "Sweet Thing" or some of these singles that I've had over the years, they're not far removed from these kinds of songs. And I realized that if you took a huge amount of country influence, like my father's record collection and all of the things that I was growing up with, singer-songwriter music, and then a lot of this 70s, 80s soft rock, yacht rock stuff, and threw it all together with a live energy, you'd end up with what I do. You know, it's deep in the DNA of my songwriting, and I think that's why this record started to feel so organic right from the very beginning.

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Dasha took over Nashville. Nashville definitely turned into Dashville last weekend at CMA Fest. She posted early this week she was still hungover. And that's probably accurate. This is Mad About It.

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Which one moves on to next weekend? That's coming up in about 6 minutes. Kenny now with Summertime. It's Beat Up Radio. 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

classic case of bands you wish would have been bigger, or why weren't they bigger? Eli Young Band was on a roll there for a minute, and it's been a while since their last big hit. Hopefully they have another one in them. Loving is on Beat Up Radio Saturday night.

little girl. Keith Urban convinced one of the world's best guitar players to be on his Flow State album. We'll get into how the song with John Mayer came about coming up in about 6 minutes. It's Beat Up Radio Saturday night.

0: Keith Urban on the show. Flow State available everywhere now. It's Beat Up Radio Saturday night. John Mayer is on one of the songs. Very good guitar player. Excellent guitar player. Right up,
1: I would say, greatest.
0: Right up there with you. I would say you guys are on the Mount Rushmore of guitar players in your own right. When two guitar players of your skill set get together, like, is there restraint trying not to one-up your buddy, or is it like Guitar Hero summer camp in there? Because I feel like the vibe would just be amazing to watch, like a fly on the wall.
1: Well, first of all, it was a bummer that we couldn't do it in the same room at the same time. He was out in Los Angeles,
0: that would
1: and
0: have
1: I was
0: been
1: here.
0: Magic.
1: And, yeah. I'd already recorded the song top to bottom.
0: Okay.
1: And I just thought if John was game, it'd be kind of cool to do an alternate version with the two of us, you know?
0: Right.
1: So I'd already done all the guitar stuff. I sent it out to John and I go, do you think there's some spots here and there where you could weave in between what I'm doing? Would it make sense, you know? And he masterfully weaved his way in and around all of the stuff I'd already recorded. So I think he was able to respond to my playing. But I hope that down the track we get to record live in the same space, because it'll be a different thing, man. I love playing with him.
0: Well, I know you're in LA from time to time playing shows, so there could be a pop-up opportunity, you know.
1: Yeah, well, weirdly enough, he'd also just bought a studio out in LA, so we were both fresh studio owners and excited to record in our studio.
0: It's amazing the creativity comes in when you don't have the mind of, wait, how many hours have I racked up in this?
1: Exactly.
0: Oh, I'm the guy that's writing the check anyway, so it's not that big a deal.
1: Yeah, it's nice.

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B-Dub Radio Saturday night. Megan Maroney out on the road this summer. Her entire tour sold out in 11 minutes. So definitely one of those situations to where, you know, if you have a chance to win tickets, take advantage. That's a show you do not want to miss. Am I Okay is on B-Dub Radio.

So I was looking at Brian Kelly's Instagram from Florida Georgia Line the other day. You know, rumor has it that they're going to be touring next year. But July 23rd through the 25th, his calendar shows is open with a question mark. I wonder if we're going to get a weekend of shows from FGL.

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Ashley in Long Island, that's for you. 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

0: Glow Stain is officially out. It's Beat Up Radio. We're hanging with Keith Urban. Thanks to Eggland's Best, better taste, better nutrition, better eggs. If somebody has never listened to Yacht Rock in their life, what is the first track on the Flow State that you hand them?
1: Oh, I just give them the opening track. I think Steal Away sets the tone. I mean, when we recorded that song, I just felt immediately, this is how I'd like to open the record. It's got the vibe. I wanted to put waves at the beginning, crashing, and the song just gently coming on, just like the way the sun gently starts to go down in the evening when you're by the beach or you're at barbecuing or tailgating or something with your friends, and just set the tone, man. You can just see the umbrellas and the drinks.
0: Last question. I know you got a lot of stuff to do. After all the albums and all the eras, what made this feel like the right record to make right now in 2026?
1: It really made itself in so many ways, man. I can't stress that enough. I mean, it just kept taking on a life of its own. You know, Dan Huff would suggest a song. Maybe one of the guys in the band would suggest a song. I would hear something in the car on the way to the studio and go, that might be a good one. The record was finding me and pulling me along the whole way. It never stopped. Even the song that, as I mentioned, was written 6 years ago, finally found a home on this record. And I got to meet Mike McDonald and he got to sing on it. And it kept finding its way, and the album title Flow State came to me, and it wanted to exist. I just had to keep following it, if that makes sense.
0: It does. June 14th is my 43rd birthday, so I'm just gonna say that you released it for my birthday and take credit for it. So it'll be a nice birthday weekend soundtrack for a motorcycle run that we're doing, and I can't wait to just dive in and blast.
1: Boy, motorcycle riding—that's the flow state there.
0: 100%.
1: Yeah,
0: we all have to have at least one expensive hobby in our lives. So there you go. You obviously are dabbing into Yacht Rock now. I'm on a bike, so there we go.
1: There you go.
0: Keith, always great to see you. And
1: you too, buddy.
0: Have a great summer, and holler if you need anything, my friend.
1: Thanks, Peter. Loud pipes save lives.
0: Yes, sir.

0: From Westbrook to Falmouth to Windham, you're in POR country.
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Hey, just a reminder, next weekend's Father's Day weekend, so do something cool for your dad. And next Sunday, also Father's Day, the first official day of summer, so things are heating up. Pun intended. Have a great night. We'll talk to you next week with Chris Young.

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Did you know that the three hottest summers on record have occurred in 2023, 2024, and 2025? Makes you wonder what 2026 is going to bring. I know that Royal River Heat Pumps could bring you a Mitsubishi Electric heat pump to keep your house cool and dry this summer while getting ready for the highest oil prices this coming winter. The experts say that they are not going to go back down until 2027, so be prepared. Call today. We look forward to talking to you.

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6: Mainly clear skies expected for the rest of your overnight hours tonight. Lows are in the upper 50s to lower 60s. On Sunday, we're expecting plenty of sunshine to start your day. Clouds will increase throughout the afternoon. We will see highs in the low 80s. A cold front will pass through late overnight. This will bring the chance for some showers and thunderstorms starting after dark. Monday, we're looking at a morning shower possible, then becoming sunny. I'm CBS 13 meteorologist Hannah Sheehy.
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0: 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Makes you wonder what 2026 is going to bring. 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The experts say that they are not going to go back down until 2027, so be prepared. 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
5: Mainly clear skies expected for the rest of your overnight hours tonight. Lows are in the upper 50s to lower 60s. On Sunday, we're expecting plenty of sunshine to start your day. Clouds will increase throughout the afternoon. We will see highs in the low 80s. A cold front will pass through late overnight. This will bring the chance for some showers and thunderstorms starting after dark. Monday, we're looking at a morning shower possible, then becoming sunny. I'm CBS 13 meteorologist Hannah Sheehy.
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2: Mainly clear skies expected for the rest of your overnight hours tonight. Lows are in the upper 50s to lower 60s. On Sunday, we're expecting plenty of sunshine to start your day. Clouds will increase throughout the afternoon. We will see highs in the low 80s. A cold front will pass through late overnight. This will bring the chance for some showers and thunderstorms starting after dark. Monday, we're looking at a morning shower possible, then becoming sunny. I'm CBS 13 meteorologist Hannah Sheehy.
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5: Mainly clear skies expected for the rest of your overnight hours tonight. Lows are in the upper 50s to lower 60s. On Sunday, we're expecting plenty of sunshine to start your day. Clouds will increase throughout the afternoon. We will see highs in the low 80s. A cold front will pass through late overnight. This will bring the chance for some showers and thunderstorms starting after dark. Monday, we're looking at a morning shower possible, then becoming sunny. I'm CBS 13 meteorologist Hannah Sheehy.
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7: Mainly clear skies expected for the rest of your overnight hours tonight. Lows are in the upper 50s to lower 60s. On Sunday, we're expecting plenty of sunshine to start your day. Clouds will increase throughout the afternoon. We will see highs in the low 80s. A cold front will pass through late overnight. This will bring the chance for some showers and thunderstorms starting after dark. Monday, we're looking at a morning shower possible, then becoming sunny. I'm CBS 13 meteorologist Hannah Sheehy.
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Danny Martinetti, your host here, heard across all of our stations each and every Sunday morning. Truly pleased to have you with us. 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You'll learn about Strive's base

0: Side and its role in fostering independent living, and discuss some of the upcoming events, including the Strive for 5 5K, the Pancake Breakfast, and of course, Kevin on the Roof fundraiser. Alex, thanks for joining us here this morning. And for listeners not familiar with Strive, can you give us a little overview of the organization and the people that you serve?
1: Yeah, absolutely. First of all, thanks so much for having me today. Always a pleasure. Strive is a local nonprofit based right here in Southern Maine that supports mostly teens, tweens, and young adults with intellectual disabilities. So we do that through a variety of social, educational, transitional, post-secondary programming, mostly right here in Southern Maine with a couple online options as well.
0: And let's just go right into the topics. And by the way, I've had Strive on numerous times covering different topics. You can catch any of the podcast right online at mainpoints.org. Camp Strive, this is fantastic. Let's talk about a little bit about Strive and who it's for and what happens at Camp Strive.
1: Yeah, Camp Strive is one of my favorite programs. I'm in a really unique program here in Southern Maine, I would say. And it's a traditional summer camp experience for our participants with intellectual and developmental disabilities. So it's located right at our South Portland building. And what we aim to do is provide a traditional summer camp experience so that our participants can, enjoy some of the perks and amazingness of a Maine summer. And we foster a lot of social connections there. So it's a really great place for teens and young adults to come maybe make some new friends and spend their summer with some of their peers, while exploring local Maine parks, local trails. We love to go to Sea Dogs games, up to Sebago Lake. I mean, we all know how fantastic Maine is in the summer.
0: Oh, my gosh. So. Yeah. all year round. And,
1: yes.
0: And Camp Strive is just fantastic. And someone that's listening right now and hearing about Camp Strive for the first time, what really makes it different from, say, your traditional summer camp that's out there?
1: Yeah, it's really geared towards our participants. So we keep it pretty small so our participants can be successful. We're a 1-to-5 ratio at Camp Strive, which means we have one staff, one counselor per 5 campers. So campers really get that support and attention that they need to be successful in traditional camp experience. We cap it around 10 to 15 campers a day, so it is a smaller group. But that really allows for our campers to build friendships and social connections. And that's one of my favorite things about camp, is watching those friendships kind of bloom. And then hearing about, we have some campers returning this summer who came last summer. And I'm just excited to hear about, how they've kind of maintained those friendships throughout the year.
0: Yeah, the experiences and really the skills, that they get. Can you go over how much they gain during their time at camp? And also, you mentioned stories. Definitely love hearing some feel-good stories that really illustrates the impact on the participants and families.
1: Yeah, I think our camp is really unique in that a lot of our campers, may have experienced or may have tried some other camps in the area that maybe weren't the right fit for them, and then come to Camp Strive and really find a place to kind of foster their selves and their creativity and their leadership skills. Our camps run for participants ages 11 to 24. So what's really nice is to see some of our older participants who, maybe have come to camp for 4 or 5 years now really take on a leadership role and foster kind of that sense of community for the younger campers and take them under their wing and show them what camp is about and be an example. And that's one of my favorite parts about Camp Strive, is watching those connections between new campers and old campampers and just, how they support each other and how they welcome each other. It's really an inclusive, welcoming space, which is always great to see.
0: Yeah, and you said campers that return year after year. What are some of, this is your favorite program there. What are some of the success stories and just participant stories that you're hearing that saying, I can't wait till next year? What are you hearing about the program that really excites you and keeps it going year after year?
1: Yeah, and what I love too is that, we have quite a few families who don't even live in Maine, but spend the summer in Maine because of Camps Drive. So they have, you know, they may have a son or daughter who is Camps Drive age. And for them, the highlight, you know, they have their family trip planned to Maine, but the real highlight is spending that week at Camps Drive. And it's nice to know that we can offer a space where people can come enjoy themselves, have fun, you know, learn some new social skills, meet some new people. And it's great to be able to provide that opportunity for, you know, families in Maine, but families who are vacationing in Maine as well, and who may not, you know, since we go up to age 24, we have some campers who are, you know, on wait lists for adult services. We're still kind of navigating that transition into adulthood. So we can offer a summer camp experience, kind of similar to a day program for them while they kind of wait for that transition period to happen.
0: Alex Woodhouse, Program Director for Strive, and we're having a conversation going over the many programs, and Camp Strive is what we're talking about. Registration, what's the process? I know summer camp is underway. What's the process? I know people can go online, pslstrive.org/camp. Give the process on you know, accepting participants for the 2026 summer camp.
1: Yeah, so this is perfect timing because camp actually kicks off on Monday, so June 15th, and then runs for 11 weeks through August 28th. We offer both full and half-day sessions. So a full session is 9 to 5, and two half-day opportunities, 9 to 1 and 1 to 5. So really whatever works best. For each camper, you know, there's an opportunity for them. But all that information is right on our website, pslstrive.org. We do still have some openings for certain weeks and days during the summer. So I definitely recommend checking out our website to see the camp schedule, see what activities are happening each day, and see when we have space if you're interested in checking it out.
0: We're going to take a quick break. When we come back, we'll jump right into Strive Bayside, what it's all about, the availability, the great living programs like Bayside, how important it is. When we come back on Main Points.
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0: Ida, welcome back to Maine Points. Hey, it's Danny Martin. Eddie, happy Sunday morning to you. Pleased to have in studio on this segment, Alex Woodhouse, Program Director for Strive. And we were just talking about the great Camp Strive. Camp starts tomorrow. Don't hesitate. Any questions? They're right next to our radio station in South Portland. Fantastic organization. Reach out to them, 207-774-6278. If you have any questions in regards to the camp or any questions regarding any of the fabulous programs that they have, Strive Bayside. Let's jump into this. What is Strive Bayside? And really talk about, you know, how important this program is for the participants.
1: Yeah, so Strive Bayside is a pretty unique community supports program that's really dedicated to expanding independent living skills and community connections for our participants. Strive Bayside is located in a house setting in Yarmouth, so our participants in that program really get kind of a combination of home support and community support skills and independent living skills, while also learning how to navigate the community, you know, learn their way around Yarmouth. But it's a really unique program that has availability right now.
0: Yeah, and what are some of the biggest challenges with young adults with intellectual disabilities face when they transition into independent living? And really, how does Strive Bayside help address those particular challenges?
1: Yeah, so teaching independent living skills is really at the core of what we do. And I think, you know, all young adults, especially those with intellectual disabilities, learning how to live independently is a really important skill. And independence is going to look different for everybody. So for some, that may be, you know, transitioning into their own apartment, completely living on their own. For some, it may be learning how to do laundry while still living with mom and dad. But Strive Bayside really provides those independent living skills. So our participants there practice grocery shopping, you know, everything from making a shopping list to budgeting to actually going to the grocery store to cooking. You know, food safety is a pretty important independent living skill. Budgeting is a huge one we work on. Learning how to safely navigate the community, how to get from point A to point B. Social skills, how to communicate, you know, how to chat with a new person, how to introduce yourself. Cleaning, you know, maybe not everyone's favorite, but a pretty important skill if you're gonna be independent. But Strive Bayside really provides opportunities to learn those skills in a supportive environment where there's staff there to kind of teach and model and support participants with those skills.
0: Yeah, and it's great to go online and look at that. It's a team-centered approach to really independent living, Strive Bayside. I mean, if you're age of 18 and up, there's so much to cover in the programs, and each time I try to cover something different and something ongoing because all of the Maine Points podcasts are on there at mainpoints.org, where you can see and listen to all of the great interviews that we had. Let's talk about and keep the momentum going. Strive for 5K and breakfast. This is a cool block party that is happening. What are the details on this?
1: Yeah, so definitely a highlight of our summer at Strive. But, you know, as a nonprofit, about 80% of our annual budget does come from our fundraisers. So events like the Strive for Five really allow our programs like Strive Bayside and Camp Strive to continue and grow, which is why events like the Strive for Five are really important. But this is our annual 5K. So it starts at our Foden Road location in South Portland. It's a fun, flat, fast course. So really good for anyone who is looking to get a PR or, you know, maybe running or walking their first 5K. And back this year for the second year in a row is our pancake breakfast, because what's better than eating a stack of pancakes and bacon after you walk or run a 5K.
0: Carbs is key. Anytime you're running and walking with pancakes, and we have the best syrup here in Maine.
1: Exactly.
0: So that's a cool opportunity. And that's it'll be here before we actually know it. That's July 12th, right? That's happening?
1: Coming up fast. Yep, July 12th.
0: And it's right by our studios at 28 Foden Road in South Portland. So the process behind this, you know, it's more than just like a running race. It's really an opportunity where families and community members really get together and enjoy those pancakes, by the way. You have to do that. But there's also the block party atmosphere. This ongoing year event, talk about the excitement and just the block party, the breakfast that happens, and everyone just gathering together.
1: Yeah, so the Block Party and 5K are really sponsored by our Strive business-to-business networking group. So it's a group of local businesses, mostly in the Foden Road area, but some across South Portland and Southern Maine, who really care about the community.
0: Yeah.
1: And this event is their, you know, their event. And you can really tell, you know, when you're there at the Block Party, some of these businesses have booths, games, popcorn. But it's really nice. It's always really nice to see the community come together and provide just a fun opportunity for our participants and families to come get a little exercise in and then, yeah, play some games, eat some pancakes and just hang out on a Sunday morning in the summer.
0: Yeah. And the course map is very simple. Whether you run or walk, it's OK. You know, the Children's Fun Run begins at 8 o'clock. The 5K run walk begins at 8:30 on Sunday, July 12th. Starting at 28 Foden Road. The basic information, you can see that if you go down to all the events and you'll see Strive for 5, Foden Road 5K, and make sure you register so you can get the cool bib. I love the bibs. Those are awesome. And you can pick up the bib and the t-shirt. It's $30 right now before July 10th. So if you want to be able to get that entry fee and get those, go online to be able to do that. And what's great about this, the money that's raised for this goes right back into Strive, right back into the programs. And that's what's important, because programs like these, events like these, support Strive programs throughout the year, right?
1: Exactly. Yeah. Yep. So all the money raised during any of our events, including the 5K, goes directly back into our programs. And what's cool about the 5K too is, you know, we know people are busy in the summer, so there is the option to run virtual as well. So you can't make it on July 12th. No worries. You can run or walk a 5K on your own time. You'll still get a bib. You'll still get the t-shirt. You'll still get the finisher medal. But it's a really, you know, it's an opportunity for anyone, even if you don't live in Maine or you're going to be away that weekend, to support Strive.
0: Yeah. And if it's an opportunity, I always tell everyone, if you just want to learn more, this is an opportunity for businesses, for folks that are interested. Come out, see what it's all about. See everyone gathering together, having a good time, seeing the children play and have fun with the families. If you're not familiar and you want to be able to go there, go online. PSLstrive.org is the website. Taking a quick break when we come back. One of my other favorite events that comes up, I can't believe we're already talking about this, good old Kevin on the Roof. We will tackle that and so much more as we close up Main Points when we come back.
5: Man, like I can read.
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0: All right, hey, it's Danny on Main Points, heard across all our stations each and every Sunday morning. Pleased to have in studio Strive Program Director Alex Woodhouse, and we just covered Straight Bayside. We talked about the Camp Strive. Now we're going to go into, also, can't forget about the pancakes, the Strive for 5K pancakes. You want to be able to get in on that. I just mentioned the website. There's so many events that really go on that folks need to understand. Each event that we're talking about, all the money raised helps keep those programs, helps keep the camps going, helps keep the programs that are located in South Portland ongoing. And one of the ones that is ongoing while he's on the roof is Kevin. Kevin on the roof, such an inspirational story from someone that was a volunteer that volunteered his time is now working for Strive. The inspiration behind this, and I've been up here for almost 10 years to hear Kevin talk about this. Listeners that may not be familiar, this is a well-known community fundraiser. How did really this event begin, and why is it really resonated with so many people?
1: Yeah, you know, I think the Kevin on the Roof fundraiser is a really great example about how one person can really make such a big difference. When it first started, Kevin didn't work for Strive, and he was just a community member who heard about the great work Strive was doing and wanted to help. Somehow that turned into him camping on the roof. But it really shows the power of what one person can do when they care about the community. I think it's a great example for all of us that we can all make a really big difference in our community. You know, I think we're going on year 14 or 15 of Kevin on the Roof, which is kind of wild. But it's, you know, it's such a unique event, I think, in Maine, but also I'm not sure I know of very many fundraisers across the country where someone camps out on a roof for 7 to 8 days. But it really is such a unique event that brings great attention to Strive, brings great attention to the work that we do. And it's a lot of people's favorite events. And I think a lot of people recognize Strive from the Kevin on the Roof.
0: Yeah. And it really is. And if you want to just put the money into perspective, last year, over $96,000 was raised by keeping Kevin on the roof until he reaches his goal. And each and every year, the goal exceeds it. Think about $96,000. Think about the Camp Strive, Strive Night, Strive 25. Strive Senior Social, Strive You, the Strive Bayside. These are all programs that continue because of you donating the time and putting money in the bucket. I know it's an online, but people love going there. And I can just say rain, snow, heat, he's seen it all. It's been raining. It's been snowing. It's been times when it was hot. But he has a tent up there. He's got the food and he's safe. Obviously, when we're doing this, we make sure. But the concept, when I first heard it, I'm like, my gosh, they're putting someone on the roof, the poor guy. But no, he is well taken care of. He does plenty of hits, radio hits across all the stations that really support this. And it's really an innovative event that really gets people buzzing. You see it. It's at a good friend's. Where is it located at?
1: Patriot Subaru and Saco.
0: And this is probably a good opportunity that you're planning this ahead. Is there a date officially set with this?
1: There is. So Kevin on the Roof is going to kick off on Tuesday, September 8th this year.
0: Whoa. Really?
1: Mm-hmm.
0: See, the time just flies. And I put that in perspective. September is kind of that wild card day where we may get that warm air. You just don't know. Mm-hmm. I think after August in Maine, it's really unpredictable, but this is the importance of it. So the date is set up. Sponsorships, this will be a good opportunity that if folks want to get involved and really knock this out of the park in September. Where can it go? What are the process if someone wants to become a sponsor?
1: Yeah, so all that information is on our Kevin on the Roof website, which is helpkevinhelpstrive.org. We are always looking for new sponsors that want to sign on. This is a pretty unique, fun event. We have a lot of fun ways to promote your business if you're interested in sponsorship opportunities. Our page will be live very soon if you want to start donating and support Kevin before he even gets on the roof. I know some people like to donate pretty quickly just so he can see that those financial contributions are coming in already. But yeah, it's a really great event. And what's cool about Kevin on the Roof is it really is a community event as well. You know, we do get some larger donations, but a lot of our donations are $5, $10, $20 from local community members. So again, just another great way to show that, you know, a $5 donation goes a very long way.
0: Well, that's the thing. When we do fundraisers, no amount is really too small. Right. But if you think about it, if there's 5,000 people donating $25, do the math on that. Mm-hmm. No contribution is really too small when you're helping a nonprofit organization. You know, I've handed a couple of dollars to $10 because it depends on what you may have. Now we have the technology with the scan to pay where you can do it, and it makes it easier for folks to make sure that their donation goes right to the main nonprofit for PSL Strive. And that's the importance of us covering all of these programs here today. And as we close out, someone that's listening that really wants to get involved, whether as a participant, volunteer, donor, or even sponsor, what's the best way for them to take that first step?
1: Yeah, I think going to our website is a really great place to see all the opportunities we offer. 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
0: Alex Woodhouse with PSL Strive, Strive Program Director. Really enjoy each time you come in here and really learning more as we spend some time on each program. Really thank you for what you're doing. Plenty of opportunities, and we'll be speaking with Kevin on the Roof very shortly. But for now, enjoy the summer. Enjoy the summer camp. Best of luck. I can't wait to see all of the memories, all of the photos. And if you're wondering what the camp starts on Monday tomorrow. So if you're really looking to get involved, now's the opportunity to reach out to PSL Strive. Thank you so much, and best of luck moving forward with all of the programs this summer.
1: Awesome. Thanks for having me.
0: And this has been Main Points right across all the stations here at Portland Media Group. 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
2: Well, hello and welcome to American Country Countdown. I'm your host, Ryan Fox, and this weekend it's all about the biggest hits and the biggest stars from the ACC O'Reilly Auto Parts Studio. And now that you're here, we can begin. We got so much to get to. Miranda Lambert weighs in on a big honor she's received here in the next 15 minutes. Eric Church hands out life advice and so much more. So what do you say we line them up and count them down? And this weekend's survey is kicked off by the same guy who kicked it off last weekend, Dustin Lynch. It's Easy to Love, American Country Countdown.
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0: Justin Lynch, number 30 on American Country Countdown. That's Easy to Love. It's Ryan here, and this time of year you may see a bachelor or bachelorette party in your hometown, but which is more fun? Well, according to a new survey here, bachelor parties are more fun because they are more spontaneous, as opposed to bachelorette parties where the ladies are typically doing a little more planning. Can't remember the last time I was at a bachelor party, but if you're having one, let me know. Maybe I'll crash it, and hey, I'll be your designated driver. How about that? Speaking of nuptials, Graylin James has a thing or two to say on the subject. Back in the countdown this weekend with Watered Wedding, American Country Countdown.
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Say so. Dance Myers, Shay Mooney, Say So, number 28 on American Country Countdown. Ryan Fox with you, and Miranda Lambert was recently honored in a big way. I'll tell you how. After a song that hit the top of the charts in February of 2010, White Liar, American Country Countdown. Hey!

0: an ACC extra from 2010. Miranda Lambert, that's White Liar, American Country Countdown. It's Ryan Fox with all the hits and the stars, coast to coast and around the world. And Miranda was recently recognized by Billboard Magazine as one of their annual prestigious Billboard Country Power Players, an honor she says she was very proud to receive.
1: 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And I still feel like even though I've been doing this for 23 years, I have 23 good ones left in me, I hope. Some days it feels like 2 days, some days it feels like 200 years, but I love it. I give my all to this, and so thank you for recognizing that.
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0: An ACC Next Track last weekend is an ACC debut this weekend. Stella Lefty and Boston, number 27 on American Country Countdown. It's Ryan. And speaking of Boston, did you know the oldest public park in the United States is located there? Yep, right in downtown. It's Boston Common. It also was the first American city to have a subway system, too. Meanwhile, this lady grew up a long ways from Boston in Rossville, Georgia. Lauren Elena with Tennessee and Chase Matthew up one this weekend with All My Exes on ACC.
1: Number 26.

Oklahoma X's Lauren Elena, Chase Matthew, number 26 on American Country Countdown. It's Ryan Fox with the hits. And maybe you've attended a graduation ceremony here this spring or summer. Heck, some folks are even graduating this weekend. What if a big-time country star showed up to speak at your commencement? It happened recently, and we head to the podium with him after an ACC number one from Luke Combs and Eric Church. Dust to me. American Country Countdown.

0: hit number one here on American Country Countdown in May of 2020. Luke Combs, Eric Church. It's Does to Me on ECC. It's Ryan Fox. And speaking of Eric, did you see that he went viral not too long ago? It all happened when he delivered a very inspirational commencement speech for the University of North Carolina at Chapel Hill.
1: Your generation faces a temptation no generation before has ever faced. The temptation to perform for everyone and belong to no one. To be globally visible and locally invisible. To have thousands of followers and no one knows actually where you live. Resist this. Plant yourself somewhere. Put down roots with the full intention of growing there. Hemingway wrote it plainly right in the sternum. The world breaks everyone. Afterward, the best of us are stronger at the broken places. Get back up. Tune the string. Keep playing.
0: Great advice. So good. And he wrapped it all up on that day with this song.

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0: John Party sitting at number 25 on American Country Countdown. That's Boots Off. It's Ryan. And coming up, we've got an ACC world premiere. And it's from the woman who's super busy right now on her Cloud 9 world tour. You don't want to miss this from Megan Maroney. But first, our ACC Heat Seeker. This is our biggest mover of the week. A five-hole notches this weekend. Zach John King. Get to drinking. American Country Countdown.
1: Number.

0: an ACC world premiere from Megan Maroney. It's Medicine on American Country Countdown. It's Ryan with you this weekend, and Megan spends her weekends entertaining thousands in sold-out arenas across the country. But as she recently explained to the And the Writer Is podcast, her biggest musical influences early on were members of her family.
1: My dad was in a band in high school, so he, throughout my entire life, always had a million guitars. My oldest brother also played guitar, so even when I, like, there's pictures of me when I was younger of me just like grabbing onto guitars and stuff. So it's just always been around, but it wasn't anything they forced on me. I don't think I was like, I mean, I would sing, but I wasn't like trying to pick up a guitar. I wasn't trying to write songs. Like, I wasn't one of those kid superstars. Yeah. Well, yeah. And then like Eagles and James Taylor, my dad's taste in music and stuff too.
2: Yeah.
1: Which is
2: Southern. Country adjacent.
1: Yeah. But yeah, I did the fourth grade talent show. That was the first time I ever sang in front of people.
2: What did you say?
1: I Wonder by Kelly Pickler.
2: Oh, wow.
1: Which was full circle to then have Wonder be my first single, which those two songs are totally different. But, and then I took like piano lessons about like when I was like 11 or 12 or something. Kind of hated it. I just didn't like that it was like not fun for me because it was being forced upon me. You know what I mean?
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0: ACC Sure Shot. That would be sure to join the countdown very soon. Blake Shelton on American Country Countdown. Let's let him in anyway. It's Ryan Fox. And we've heard rumblings lately that this country music act could be getting back together. And now we pretty much have confirmation. We'll tell you who we're talking about after Low Cash moves up two spots this weekend on ACC. It's Wrong Hearts.
1: Number

0: song that started it all, Florida Georgia Line. It hit number one here at ACC back in December of 2012. That's Cruise on American Country Countdown. I'm Ryan Fox, and there had been rumblings about Florida Georgia Line possibly getting back together as early as earlier this year. And it seemed to pick up steam at the ACM Awards when Tyler Hubbard said this to Entertainment Tonight on the red carpet.
1: It's been a really fun season of healing, and we've been hanging out, laughing, cutting up, goofing around, and it just feels like the old days. And so we have been toying around and flirting with the idea of playing a handful of shows next year, and so that gets us both excited.
0: Then flash forward to last weekend at CMA Fest when Brian Kelly and Tyler Hubbard made it official, reuniting on stage in front of thousands. You can see clips of it from the crowd all over social media, and you can see the official performance of FGL at CMA Fest when it airs Thursday, June 25th on ABC. Can't wait.
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10: 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I'm Ryan Fox, and this weekend we check in on Kelsey Ballerini and fresh face John Morgan. Plus, how did Keith Urban lend an assist to Brantley Gilbert? You're about to find out from the ACC O'Reilly Auto Parts Studio. But before that, move it up four notches this weekend. It's Kenny Chesney. 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
8: Number 12.

setting up his residency next weekend at Sphere in Las Vegas. Kenny Chesney, Carry On, number 22 on American Country Countdown. It's Ryan Fox. And all right, moms, new survey from Bruskin Goldring Research reveals that if given an extra hour in the day, you would spend it with, at number 4, your significant other. At number 3, that extra hour would be used for sleep. At number 2, it would be used for personal time. And the number 1 thing in this survey that moms would do if they got an extra hour in the day, they would spend it with their kids. Yep, that pretty much tracks in my house too. It's a busy life. Meanwhile, Ashley McBride knows a thing or two about growing up in a big family with 5 brothers and sisters. Ashley with an ACC sure shot now. This one is sure to join the countdown soon. What if we don't? American Country Countdown. This is

Hardy, Eric Church, Morgan Wallen, and last week's big guest on the show, Tim McGraw. That is MacArthur, number 21 on American Country Countdown. It's Ryan Fox with all the hits and the stars, coast to coast and around the world. It's been a big time of change for Kelsey Ballerini. She recently made the move from Music City to the big city, as in New York City. She is separated from actor Chase Stokes, and we find out what else is currently going on with Kelsey after her ACC number one from 2015, Love Me Like You Mean It.

0: Love Me Like You Mean It, hit number one here on American Country Countdown in July of 2015. It's Kelsey Ballerini with Ryan. And recently during the fourth hour of the Today Show, Kelsey stopped by to chat with host Jenna and Chanel and let them know what's happening in her life lately.
1: I'm loving this chapter of life just because I really feel like I'm being really intentional about connecting to myself and also being off the road right now. 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

Zach Topp is moving up three spots this weekend on American Country Countdown and is south of Sanity. It's Ryan Fox, and the country is cranking all across North America, including Texas, where you can hear ACC every Sunday night on 99.5 The Wolf in Dallas-Fort Worth. Meanwhile, just a two-step away, out west in Lubbock, American Country Countdown can be heard every week on Lone Star 99.5. 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

0: Long Live Country, new and now, an ACC next track from Shane Proffitt on American Country Countdown. You got Ryan Fox with the hits. We're still learning more about some of the fresh faces and voices of country music, including this guy, John Morgan. And he opens up after he sings Kid Myself, American Country Countdown.
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0: Myself, 19, on American Country Countdown. That is John Morgan. It's Ryan Fox. And John, not too long ago, had a big hit on ACC with Jason Aldean. And this song right here.
1: Well, I'm turned up on the JBL, girl. You probably think I'm going through hell, but I don't care if you never come back. Because who needs you? And I got friends like that.
0: That's friends like that. And John opened up to CMT about how he and Jason met for the first time.
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0: That one is rising fast, hard not to crank it. An ACC sure shot. 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Russell Dickerson, Worth Your Wild on American Country Countdown. I'm Ryan Fox, and I just love when people are honest and transparent, and that is exactly what we're about to get from one country star who's going to reveal how another country star saved his life. On the way, after Luke Bryan moves up four notches this weekend, with Country and She Knows It, American Country Countdown.
1: Number

0: An ACC number one from April of 2014. Brantley Gilbert, Bottoms Up on American Country Countdown. It's Ryan, and Brantley opened up about his sobriety to the Bussin' with the Boys podcast and shares a really interesting story about something that happened to him in rehab.
1: Keith Urban showed up when I was in there just on a whim one day, and I've told this story a bunch, but I don't know if I'd be playing music right now had it not been for that conversation. And then the day I got out, my record label president, my manager, picked me up at the rehab facility and took me straight to the tour bus, and I went out on the Eric Church Blood, Sweat, and Beers tour in 2012. But the good thing was, the conversation with Keith, he told me that. He was like, you're going to feel like you're out of your skin up there. He said, it's never going to be what it was. He said, but it will be better. You'll have more control over what you're saying and just the show itself and how you're communicating with people, and made all the sense in the world, and it eventually got there. But yeah, that whole tour, dude, I was like, I felt like I was butt naked up there holding the guitar.
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0: They sang that one together at CMA Fest last weekend, and it'll be on the CMA Fest TV special on Thursday, June 25th on ABC. George Burge and Luke Bryan, Ride, Ride, Ride on American Country Countdown, number 17. It's Ryan. And next up, we take time to do what we do most weekends here on American Country Countdown, and that is shine the light on the men and women of the military with our ACC Military Moment. You don't want to miss it in two songs. First, though, Chris Jansen, Need a Beer, American Country Countdown.
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0: It's Ryan. And recently, the USO honored the USO Service Members of the Year and the Soldier of the Year Award went to U.S. Army Captain Emily Malcolm of Kerrville, Texas. This after Emily went above and beyond the call of duty during the catastrophic flooding in the Lone Star State that happened last July 4th. Upon learning of that crisis, she selflessly arranged emergency leave and drove overnight to her community from her home base in Fort Bliss. She then embedded herself with a volunteer fire department and collaborated with search and rescue teams to lead recovery operations. When receiving this honor from the USO, it was said, quote, her determination under immense emotional pressure reaffirmed why she wears the uniform, as well as her unwavering commitments to her community and others. This weekend's ACC Military Moment shines the light on U.S. Army Captain Emily Malcolm and all who serve this country with honor and distinction, both on the battlefield and, like Emily, in her home state. Way to go, Captain Malcolm. You make us proud as the countdown rolls on.
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9: This is the number one country music countdown in the world. American Country Countdown. I'm Ryan Fox from the ACC O'Reilly Auto Parts Studio in the host position. And this hour, we got Jason talking about Luke. We have Kojo talking about Bears. And Carrie talking about Idol. Lots of talking, so let's get to the hits. And Bailey Zimmerman at Chevy Silverado. 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

0: Chevy Silverado, 15, Bailey Zimmerman on American Country Countdown. It's Ryan Fox. And are you just kind of spacing out right now? Well, you're not the only one. According to Robert Half International, a lot of workers are slacking. That's right. The average person admits to wasting more than 2 hours each workday on everything from making personal phone calls to socializing with coworkers. Don't worry, your secret's safe with me. Meanwhile, no slacking here at ACC as we are working hard to bring you new hits like this from Riley Green, an ACC world premiere. Think as you drunk, American Country Countdown.
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0: Luke Combs, Be By You, up 2-14 on American Country Countdown. I'm Ryan Fox, and Jason Aldean and the other Luke, Luke Bryan, have a lot in common. They both have kids. They're both from Georgia. They both play sold-out stadiums, and even later this year, they're playing shows together again. Jason on Luke. After the two joined together with Eric Church with this ACC number one from 2013, The Only Way I Know, American Country Countdown.
1: Well, I grew up in one of them old farm towns where they hit it

0: Church, Luke Bryan and Jason Aldean. The only way I know at ACC Extra on American Country Countdown. You got Ryan Fox with all the hits and the stars coast to coast and around the world. And later this year, you can see Jason and Luke back on tour together on their Double Down tour. And recently, they opened up the Taste of Country about how their friendship began.
1: We had heard of each other because we were both playing clubs down here in Georgia, played some of the same clubs. And so we kind of, and you know, even in Nashville, I mean, he'd been writing some songs. He had written, I think, Good Directions for Currington and stuff. So I kind of knew who he was. I knew the name, but I had never met him.
2: We met in Knoxville at, WIVK. Is that right? WIVK. And we had toured our whole life together, touring the same college bars in Georgia, same college bars, same circuits. We used to joke. They would tear my poster down and put his up.
1: We were talking, and I think I invited, I said, man, I'm going to start headlining shows next year. Like, come open for me. And this was like 2010. And so he went out with me in 2010, opened some shows. And really, that was kind of the year that we really kind of bonded and hit it off.
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1: Woman, number 13 on American Country Countdown. It's Ryan Fox, and Kane's doing some fairs and festivals this summer, including Country Thunder next weekend in Ohio, and then heading over to Wisconsin for the Hoofbeat Country Fest. Meanwhile, Corey Kent will be in Ohio this month and a guest on this show soon. 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
2: Number

Kent and Coetzel, Rocky Mountain Low at number 12 on American Country Countdown. It's Ryan Fox. And here in a few weeks, Cody Johnson is set to join the show as our special guest. And getting ready for that, I was talking to Kojo about a recent trip he took that got some major attention. Hang on, our ACC Cody Johnson exclusive is after this big hit from Kojo from 2024, Dirt Cheap, an ACC extra. They came

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We got the subdivision all mapped out. It'll sit right here on this land, and you could leave town a rich man. And he said, boys, whatever you're offering, it won't be enough.

0: ACC Extra from Cody Johnson. It's dirt cheap on American Country Countdown. It's Ryan Fox here with Cody Johnson. And Kojo, you recently took a bucket list trip to Alaska, a 10-day trip where you hunted grizzly bear. And I just have to ask you, with the pictures you posted here, is this grizzly that you're in the photo with as big as it looks? It looks massive.
1: Like a Ford F-250, man. He's a powerhouse. And, I'm really glad you asked me that question because I get a chance to kind of defend myself and talk to people without them typing on their keyboards, because I caught so much flack for shooting this bear, whereas people in Alaska, they praise it, because when you don't control a predator population like a grizzly bear, it can get out of control really fast. And so a statistic is that a male grizzly bear consumes between 120 and 150 calves a year, being moose or caribou. So the moose and the caribou populations are suffering, and they're having to really regulate hunting on them. So in a lot of ways, in every way, this was not only a meat harvested hunt, it was a conservationist effort tag. So I'm really proud of it. And, you know, you're not ever going to please everybody, but I just think that it's awful ironic that people would say, how dare you kill this poor bear, but do you want to go eat at Chick-fil-A?
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0: Parker Wetmore at number 11. It's Brunette on American Country Countdown. You got Ryan Fox with all the hits, and we're tracking the stars you love. In fact, Samantha recently checked in with us and wanted to know what's going on lately with Carrie Underwood. Well, asking you shall receive. A Carrie Underwood update is coming up in two songs. First, though, Ella Langley and Morgan Wallen. It's I Can't Love You Anymore, up two spots on ACC.
1: Number

0: Captain American Country Countdown in November of 2006. Carrie Underwood, Before He Cheats on ACC. It's Ryan Fox. And now that Carrie has wrapped another season of American Idol, we mainly see her post videos of her garden and her farm animals on her Tennessee farm and some appearances sprinkled in too at the Grand Ole Opry. But while visiting ABC's The View recently, Carrie said when it comes to judging on Idol, she brings a unique perspective.
1: I did all the things that they're doing. Things evolve and change as far as what entertainment's like and what the world's like and all that stuff. But at its core, it's the same. And they're taking, you know, obscure talent, and it's a Cinderella story. So yeah. It definitely, whenever we start picking people, I'm like, I just want to make sure that these are people's dreams and their hopes and their lives. And, you know, we do our best to, you know, pick people that we think are going to.
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0: time zone am I on? What country am I in?
1: It doesn't matter. It's 5 o'clock somewhere.
0: It's always on 5 in Margaritaville, come to think of it.
1: I heard that.
0: You've been there, haven't you?
1: Yes, sir.
0: I've seen your boat there.

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1: I'm ready. 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
0: Let's get out of here.
1: I'm gone.
2: Alan Jackson and Jimmy Buffett. It's 5 o'clock somewhere on American Country Countdown. It's Ryan Fox. And later this month, Alan will have his final concert ever. It happens in Nashville on the 27th. Last call, one more for the road. The finale is what it's called. And we'll all get to see this concert, even if we don't have a ticket for it, because NBC has announced they will air it later this year. Looking forward to that. I'm Ryan Fox, and sometimes we bring the country here on ACC, and other times we bring the funny. His movie, The Breadwinner, has already grossed over $10 million at the box office. He has just filmed a Netflix special, which I got to be in the audience for. You're going to love it when it comes out. I'm talking, of course, about the very funny Nate Bargatze, and he hits your radio in two songs after Megan Maroney and Beautiful Things. American Country Countdown. Number

0: only and a former ACC number one. That is Woman Amen on American Country Countdown. It's Ryan, and that song was from June of 2018, but we're not afraid to get all nostalgic on this show and play hits from the 90s and 2000s as well. And comedian Nate Bargatze, one of my favorite comedians, was on the Bussin' with the Boys podcast recently and said that time period is right in his sweet spot.
1: Nostalgia really should be in the 90s right now. It shouldn't be the 80s. 80s are, I'm 47, so I was born in 79. I was in the 80s, but like the 90s are kind of the latest nostalgia right. You should almost be going to. Mm-hmm. You shouldn't be going past that unless it's, I mean, I get like Stranger Things, I think it was like 80s and like they did it in a way, but like it should be moving up to 90s. You should be, you got to be moving with the times to be like, if you and your kids, if I want your kids to, or you watch a movie, and you show your kids, it would be better for me to show y'all the 90s, because then you get to go to your kids and go, this is how we grew up. You're going to remember the 90s more than you remember. Then you, I don't even know when you might
2: remember. I was born in 89.
1: 89. 91. Yes. Yeah. So like you're like, it's not going to mean, you know, you kind of get the references, but like if I showed you the 90s and even some of the early 2000s, like anything really before phones, you would be like, telling your kid, like, show them the landline and being like, we had that landline. Yeah. Like, all this kind of stuff. You want to adjust with it.
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6: The longest running country music countdown in the world. 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I'm Ryan Fox, and we are oh so close to revealing the number one song in the land. Who's going to be left standing when the dust settles? We'll find out this hour. Plus, we've got another ACC world premiere from a newlywed and a pop superstar. That's here in the next 15 minutes. Don't go anywhere. But first, from the ACC O'Reilly Auto Parts studio, Morgan Wallen. He's up one this weekend with Don't We, American Country Countdown.
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That, by the way, is also where you can catch our talk with our guests from last weekend on the show, Tim McGraw. Plus, we got chats with Thomas Rhett, Dan and Shay, and more. We got to get Luke Bryan back on the show. While we work on that, here is LB and his ACC number 1 from 2014. Played again. American Country Countdown. She was

0: back-to-back Lukes on American Country Countdown. We had Luke Bryan and then Luke Combs, Sleepless in a Hotel Room, number 7 on ACC. I'm Ryan Fox, and now we're up to an ACC world premiere. It's a powerhouse collab, too, called Phone Keys Wallet from Lainey Wilson and John Mayer. And by the sounds of it, they had a lot of fun making this one in the studio.
1: So we were at Chaplin.
2: Yep, we're at the studio.
1: And we came in there to play it for you on a cell phone.
2: Mm-hmm.
1: And the title is Phone Keys Wallet, but the hook is, "Nah, Jesus Jones, mama, my phone keys, wallet, and you." And you said, "Now, who's Jesus Jones?" And I said, "Well, technically, we don't know Jesus' last name. He could be Jones."
2: It was great. You play me the tune. I'm sitting right next to you. And I just start, like, I think I'm punching your leg.
1: You probably are.
2: I think I'm, like going, "Oh, my God, this is great." And I go, "Let's do it." That song was in my head for 2 weeks straight.
1: Yep.
0: So let's hear it. Lainey Wilson and John Mayer. Phone Keys Wallet.
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0: There it is. Lainey Wilson and John Mayer, Phone Keys Wallet, an American Country Countdown world premiere. It's Ryan, and Lainey and John recently hopped on Instagram Live, and John decided to ask Lainey a question about her phone and how she has her new husband, Duck, saved in her contact list. Check this out.
1: You were just recently married. Congratulations.
2: Thank you.
1: Did you change the name in the to change the contact of your husband to something different? What is your
2: husband?
1: All right, so now
2: it'll probably be pain in my
1: right.
2: You know, in the next week.
1: Right, but guess what? You're going to have to write husband every time you think of what to write. Because you're going to say to yourself, I want to text him. What do I write? What is he this week?
2: Well, I did that the other day. His name is Duck. And so I was like, D-U. Well,
1: nope.
2: No, he ain't my boyfriend anymore.
1: Oh, that's great. I'm so glad I asked.
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0: It was the number one song on American Country Countdown on this very weekend in 2024. Jelly Roll, Halfway to Hell on ACC. I'm Ryan Fox. And speaking of number ones, it could end up being the number one song for all of 2026. How did this smash from Ella Langley come about? And what does it have to do with a kangaroo? Ella will tell us after she sings it. Houston, Texas on American Country Countdown.
1: Number

0: 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Now at number six, Ella Langley, choosing Texas on American Country Countdown. It's Ryan. And how did that song come about? Well, Ella takes us back to the beginning with Billboard Magazine.
1: So I was on a writer's retreat with Miranda. This is our first time that we had written together. And obviously we were there with two others. We had written one song and she was telling me this story. I learned at a young age she had a pet kangaroo. And I wanted to ask her about it. So I was like, tell me about this kangaroo that you had. I need to know. And she did. She had a pet kangaroo and she was telling me the story about how she got pulled over once. She had a kangaroo in the passenger seat, dog in the back, and she said she got pulled over. And the kangaroo ended up getting her out of a ticket. But she's like, of course, I had Texas plates on too. And I went, well, she's from Texas, I can tell. And just from that phrase, it kind of all hit us and the melody fell right out of me. I went, she's from Texas, I can tell by the way she's two-stepping round the room.
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Painted You Pretty on American Country Countdown. You got Ryan Fox with all the hits and the stars, coast to coast and around the world. And one of the biggest movies to hit the box office here in 2026 drops next weekend, and it has a country connection. Have you heard about it? You're about to after Jason Aldean rises two spots with Don't Tell On Me. American Country Countdown.

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1: ACC.
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0: It's Ryan. And speaking of Taylor, she grew up in country music, but she also grew up watching Toy Story. And the fifth installment of the franchise is set to hit theaters across America and the world next week. And that movie will actually feature this song, which Taylor wrote, called I Knew It, I Knew You.

0: What's the plot for Toy Story 5? Well, Jesse is leading Bonnie's toys as they face a new challenge that a lot of his parents face at home, a challenge from electronic devices. And it looks pretty good.
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2: 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See?
3: 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Me and the toys have been working all summer.
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1: What?
4: Yeah, I got dibs on behind the dresser.
0: Toy Story 5, featuring Taylor Swift, hits theaters next week. 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

0: Josh Ross. It's Hate How You Look, number 4 on American Country Countdown. Josh set to join the show very soon as a special guest. I'm Ryan Fox, and we're inside the top 5 now, working our way closer to number 1. And Jordan Davis is knocking on the door. Let's turn this truck around. American Country Countdown.
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0: Jordan Davis coming in hot at number 3 on American Country Countdown. Let's turn this truck around. Here with Ryan.
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0: 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Coming up, we reveal the number one song in the land. Who's it going to be? We'll find out when American Country Countdown comes right back.
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1: Welcome back to American Country Countdown. It's Ryan, and we have been watching this song rise up the chart like a rocket. And showing no signs of slowing down yet. Up three this weekend, Riley Green. Changed My Mind. American Country Countdown.
3: Number two. You should.

Riley Green up three spots to number two on this weekend's American Country Countdown. That's changed my mind. It's Ryan. And now we have arrived to the number one song in America. And it's by an artist who recently revealed to Billboard magazine her top travel must-haves for life on the road. She calls them little pieces of home. Before heading out on the road, you'll find this star packing up Chapstick's summer bundle. 10 chapsticks or lip glosses in her bag at any given time, she says. She also says she has to have Chops Nashville Hot Chicken Jerky Meat Snacks. The 24-pack, please. Lumify Eye Drops for Red Eye. Check. She says she's got to have an English Standard Version Bible in tow as well. And you won't find this star leaving home without her Noise Be Her by Ella Langley perfume either. Well, it makes sense, after all, if your name is Ella Langley. And you can have things like your own perfume when you have the number one song in the land. The number one song in America for the second straight week on American Country Countdown belongs to Ella Langley. This is Be Her. Number.

0: you have it, the number one song in America for the second straight week on American Country Countdown. It's Ella Langley with Be Her. American Country Countdown is the longest running country countdown show in the USA. Broadcasting this week and every week from our ACC O'Reilly Auto Parts studio, the countdown was created by Casey Kasem, Dom Bastani, and Tom Rounds. ACC is a production of Westwood One. Special thanks to Chris Carson, Dingo O'Brien, Corey Linton, and Susan Stevens for helping us bring you the biggest hits and the biggest stars every weekend right here. A big thanks to Cody Johnson for dropping by, and make sure you join us next week when more big stars will be hopping on, and we may just have a brand new number one song. Until then, this is Ryan Fox saying be safe, take care of each other, and we'll see you then.
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109 POR, John, Joey, Courtney on 1812 in a row all day. Hey there, what's going on? It is just after 10 o'clock. It's Christopher checking in for your Sunday. Get you going with the new one from Jacob Hackworth. What took you so long? It's on POR. Hello.

109 POR, John, Joey, Courtney, all morning, 12 in a row all day. It's going to be a great day, and it looks like the nice weather is going to stick around right through at least Thursday. Hang on, your forecast is on the way at POR.

0: Latest one from Taylor Swift fan Toy Story 5. I knew it. I knew you. It's on 109 POR. John, Joey, Courtney all morning, 12 in a row all day. And as we all know, Taylor Swift and Travis Kelce getting married soon, but trying to find out what's going on with their wedding, I think I'd have an easier time getting a government secret.
1: If you showed up, I wouldn't let you in.

109 POR, John, Joey, Courtney, on 1-812 in a row all day. Vicky checking in on the text line from Limerick this morning. Thanks for cracking POR. Got you Luke Combs, his latest, Be By You.

0: Flatland Cavalry, their new one is called Never Coming Back. It's on 101.9 POR. John, Joey, Cordy, all morning, 12 on a row all day. It's Chris Harper alongside your Sunday morning, and POR bringing you the third annual Claws and Country Music Festival. I can't wait. We're going to be back again at Brunswick Landing up in Brunswick, July 26th this year. Claws and Country starring the band Perry. I'm stoked. I've never seen him play before. I'm very excited to see him play live. You can also see Toby McAllister. He'll be there. Stephanie Ryan, Isaiah Bennett, who just co-wrote a song with Joe, going to perform as well. Not only the music, how about food trucks and beer tents and all kinds of stuff happening. Go buy your tickets now. They are just $28. 101.9POR.com or clawsandcountry.com.
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0: from the Little Ass Shed Tour at the Maine Savings Amphitheater in Bangor. That is Jelly Roll. He's on 109 POR. John, Joey, Courtney, all morning, 12 in a row all day. It's Chris Harper alongside your Sunday. Hey, speaking of John, Joey, Courtney, if you missed out on any of the show last week, even last month, catch up now before they're back tomorrow morning. You can go on to the POR app and check out John, Joe, and Courtney on demand. Go back and listen to what you missed, or go back and hear it all over again if you want to. John had a big book come out on his birthday. They talked all about it on Friday. Rosie was in the studio, and John, Joe, and Courtney even got to talk about pollen overload. If you missed out on anything, go catch up now. It's on the POR app. It's John, Joe, and Courtney on demand. 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We'll kick off another 12 in a row with George Burge. His latest ride, ride, ride. It's coming up next, next, next.
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2: Clouds are on the increase as we head through the afternoon time today. It's breezy at times. Gusts are up to 25 miles per hour. Our highs are in the low to mid 80s. A cold front moving through overnight will bring the chance for some showers and thunderstorms by late evening. Those continue into the overnight hours with our lows in the 60s. Monday, we could wake up to a shower in the morning. Then we're going to turn sunny. That cold front bringing some relief to our humidity. I'm CBS 13 meteorologist Hannah Sheehy.
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109 POR, we're going to give you a chance to get to Louisville, Kentucky to see the Bourbon and Beyond Festival. I'll tell you how to win coming up in just a bit. This guy's going to be there too. Brian Martin, his latest, Tug of War. It's on 109 POR.

109 POR, John, Joey, Courtney, all morning, 12 in a row all day. It's Sunday, and I'm already exhausted-whelmulated for this week. Yeah, apparently that's the new term we're all using. It's when you're exhausted, overwhelmed, and overstimulated all at the same time. Yes, all week while I'm working.

109 POR, I saw a headline that said L.L. Bean announces reopening date for flagship store. I thought it was going to be ready by the time I went to see Tobey McAllister. It wasn't. Not till September. At least I have a date now.

POR, John, Joey, Courtney, all morning, 12 in a row all day. July 16th, Jason Aldean getting ready to kick off his Songs About Us tour. And he'll kick it off here in Maine at the Maine Savings Amphitheater. Find a link to buy tickets, 101.9 POR.

0: Love that one. New from Ashley McBride. It's called What If We Don't? It's on 101.9 POR. John, Joy, Courtney all morning, 12 in a row all day. It's Chris Harper alongside your Sunday. You remember the time we brought Ashley McBride to the Summer Patio Concert Series? That was awesome. I only remember that because we just announced the new series of the Summer Patio Concert Series, kicking off July 2nd out at the Brunswick and Old Orchard Beach. We'll get it going this year with Dylan Carmichael on July 2nd. 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

0: That is for Phil checking in out in Wyndham today. Chris Jansen is on 101.9 POR. John, Joey, Courtney on 1-8-12 in a room all day. It's Chris Harper on your Sunday. POR giving you a chance to get to Louisville, Kentucky. Go check out the Bourbon and Beyond Festival. Chance for you to celebrate bourbon, and they're going to have some pretty great music to do it with. You can check out tons of different artists. Everybody from the Foo Fighters to Brian Martin to Hootie and the Blowfish to the Red Clay Strays to Chris Stapleton. It's going to be awesome. We'll hook you up with tickets for all 4 days of the festival, airfare, hotel, and a $500 gift card to cover expenses. All you have to do is listen up for those keywords to get qualified. We got another keyword coming up tomorrow morning at 7 a.m. with John, Joe, and Courtney on POR.
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2: Clouds are on the increase as we head through the afternoon time today. It's breezy at times. Gusts are up to 25 miles per hour. Our highs are in the low to mid 80s. A cold front moving through overnight will bring the chance for some showers and thunderstorms by late evening. Those continue into the overnight hours with our lows in the 60s. Monday, we could wake up to a shower in the morning. Then we're going to turn sunny. That cold front bringing some relief to our humidity. I'm CBS 13 meteorologist Hannah Sheehy.
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109 POR, John, Joy, Courtney, all morning, 12 in a row all day. It's Chris Harper. We just kicked off another 12 in a row for your Sunday. If you haven't heard this one yet, check it out. It's new music from Graylin James called Water at a Wedding. It's on POR.

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0: It is piano flipping, chair throwing Morgan Wallen. He's all into a nod. POR, John, Joey, Courtney, all morning, 12 in a row all day. Before he was throwing chairs and flipping pianos, he played a free show for us in Portland. And if you follow POR on social media, we posted that video just a couple of days ago. You can find that and all other kinds of cool stuff on our social media feed. John talking about his Gen Z coworkers and, of course, the extra cup of Joe. Always great. And Rosie goes. Yeah, find out where she goes next. Follow us on social media.
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7: Clouds are on the increase as we head through the afternoon time today. It's breezy at times. Gusts are up to 25 miles per hour. Our highs are in the low to mid 80s. A cold front moving through overnight will bring the chance for some showers and thunderstorms by late evening. Those continue into the overnight hours with our lows in the 60s. Monday, we could wake up to a shower in the morning. Then we're going to turn sunny. That cold front bringing some relief to our humidity. I'm CBS 13 meteorologist Hannah Sheehy.
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109 POR, John, Joey, Courtney on 1-8, 12 in a row all day. It's Chris Harper, just kicked off another 12 in a row for your Sunday. 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

109 POR, John, Joey, Courtney, all morning, 12 in a row all day. It's Chris Harper in the middle of 12 in a row, and we've always got the best new stuff for you first. This is Charles Wesley Godwin, called Better That Way. It's on 109 POR.

109 POR, John, Joey, Courtney, all morning, 12 in a row all day. Looks like a nice week to get out and do stuff. How about play disc golf? All the courses are starting to open. Even the one at Smiling Hill Farm. Man,

0: Bradley Gilbert. His latest track is called Good Damn. It's on 101.9 POR. John, Joey, Courtney on 1-812 in a real day. It's Chris Harper alongside your Sunday. Man, what a time to be a soccer fan around here, am I right? Not only do you have the World Cup going on south of here, I mean, Boston Stadium, 30 miles south of Boston, but hey, who's counting, right? You also have the Hearts of Pine going on right now, and Hearts of Pine announcing their women's team, and their season ticket orders went on sale the other day. Sold out in an hour. We love our soccer.
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0: Tucker Wetmore out on the Brunette World Tour currently. He's on 101.9 POR. John, Joey, Courtney all morning, 12 in a row all day. It's Chris Harper alongside your Sunday at POR, your country concert connection, bringing you the third annual Claws and Country Music Festival. And I can't wait. We are back at Brunswick Landing this year, July 26th. And this year, starring the band Perry. Can't wait. Never seen him perform live before. I can't wait to see it. You can also check out other great artists like Toby McAllister, Isaiah Bennett, who just wrote a song with Joe. Going to perform amongst many others. And if that's not enough for you, they got food trucks and beer tents and all kinds of stuff. Tickets $28 and they're on sale now. 1019POR.com and clawsincountry.com.
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15: Clouds are on the increase as we head through the afternoon time today. It's breezy at times. Gusts are up to 25 miles per hour. Our highs are in the low to mid 80s. A cold front moving through overnight will bring the chance for some showers and thunderstorms by late evening. Those continue into the overnight hours with our lows in the 60s. Monday, we could wake up to a shower in the morning. Then we're going to turn sunny. That cold front bringing some relief to our humidity. I'm CBS 13 meteorologist Hannah Sheehy.
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0: 109 POR, John, Joey, Courtney, all morning, 12 in a row all day. It's Chris Harper, just kicked off another 12 in a row for your Sunday, and the latest one now from Casey Musgraves. This one's called Dry Spell. It's on 109 POR.
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101.9 POR. You remember when cop cars were very easy to spot? They had distinct colors on them. Now they're all dark and camouflaged and very hard to see at night. I won't tell you how I found

0: 109 POR, John, Joey, Courtney, all morning, 12 in a row all day. What's up to Michelle? She's got us on in Old Orchard Beach today. Thank you for cranking POR. Got your shaboozy. Perfect song for a Sunday. Amen at POR.
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0: What if?
1: POR, John, Joey, Courtney, all morning, 12 in a row all day, and the middle of 12 in a row with the latest one from Zach John King. Get to drinking at POR. Now he

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0: It is Luke Combs. 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John, Joy, Courtney on 1-8-12 in a row all day. It's Chris Harper alongside on your Sunday. And POR, your country concert connection, giving you a chance to get away to Louisville, Kentucky. 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Everybody from Foo Fighters to Hootie and the Blowfish to Casey Musgraves to the Red Clay Strays to Chris Stapleton and a whole lot more. 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All you have to do to qualify is listen up for those keywords. We've got four of them for you every weekday, and the next one comes your way tomorrow morning at 7 a.m. with John, Joe, and Courtney.
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4: Clouds are on the increase as we head through the afternoon time today. It's breezy at times. Gusts are up to 25 miles per hour. Our highs are in the low to mid 80s. A cold front moving through overnight will bring the chance for some showers and thunderstorms by late evening. Those continue into the overnight hours with our lows in the 60s.

0: 50s. Monday, we could wake up to a shower in the morning, then we're going to turn sunny, that cold front bringing some relief to our humidity. I'm CBS 13 meteorologist Hannah Sheehy.
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101.9 POR, John, Joey, Courtney, all morning, 12 in a row all day. It's Chris Harper, I'm out of here. Thank you so much for hanging out. Have a great rest of your Sunday. I'll see you back here tomorrow afternoon at 3 o'clock. I'll be in for Ben once again. Jeff Parsons is on your radio next at 101.9 POR. I'll leave you with a new one from Parker McCollum.

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John, Joe, and Courtney all morning, 12 in a row all day. It's Jason Aldean. And how far does a goodbye go? POR.

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101.9 POR, John, Joe, and Courtney in the morning, 12 in a row all day. Hardy, along with Morgan Whalen, it's MacArthur. 101.9.

0: 1019 POR, John, Joe, and Courtney all morning, 12 in a row all day long as Blake Shelton and let him in anyway. So I've got an issue with groundhogs. They're all over my front lawn. But I think they got scared away because apparently I've got one of those ring cams so I can see what's going on outside of my front yard. And someone had a riding lawnmower and was cutting the grass for me because it's rained. It's just haven't had any time to do it. And they came over and did it because they wanted to help, or they came over and did it and they were sick of looking at it. I don't know.
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1: Clouds are on the increase as we head through the afternoon time today. It's breezy at times. Gusts are up to 25 miles per hour. Our highs are in the low to mid 80s. A cold front moving through overnight will bring the chance for some showers and thunderstorms by late evening. Those continue into the overnight hours with our lows in the 60s. Monday, we could wake up to a shower in the morning. Then we're going to turn sunny. That cold front bringing some relief to our humidity. I'm CBS 13 meteorologist Hannah Sheehy.
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I love Blake Shelton for the titles he comes up with. He's not messing around here. Stay country or die trying. 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

0: 1019 POR, John, Joe, and Courtney in the morning, 12 in a row all day. Getting a little nostalgic today. I don't know why, but I saw somebody that had, this is on TV, somebody's had an old-fashioned phone that you pick up the receiver and talk to somebody when it rings, okay? The weird thing about this is, who has a phone at home now? Nobody. In fact, everyone in the house has got their own phone. It's just kind of crazy how the world has evolved that. This is just the weird things that go around in my brain. I'm sorry for that.
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11: Clouds are on the increase as we head through the afternoon time today. It's breezy at times. Gusts are up to 25 miles per hour. Our highs are in the low to mid 80s. A cold front moving through overnight will bring the chance for some showers and thunderstorms by late evening. Those continue into the overnight hours with our lows in the 60s. Monday, we could wake up to a shower in the morning. Then we're going to turn sunny. That cold front bringing some relief to our humidity. I'm CBS 13 meteorologist Hannah Sheehy.
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101.9 POR, John, Joe, and Courtney all morning long, 12 in a row all day. And I really can relate to the title of the song. Lainey Wilson and John May are getting together for this one. It's called Phone Wallet Keys, which is exactly everything that I lose when I'm walking out the door. 101.9 POR.

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My name is Jeff Parsons. Thanks for hanging out with me. Hudson Westbrook, it's Painted You Pretty, 101.9 POR.

101.9 POR, John, Joe, and Courtney all morning, 12 in a row all day. Chase Matthew, this is Darlin'.

0: 1019 POR, John, Joe, and Courtney all morning, 12 in a row all day. Did you hear about what McDonald's is doing? Because this is kind of cool, as far as I'm concerned. Remember the old pies that they used to have, the old apple pies that basically were like lava as soon as you bit into them? They're bringing them back. And honestly, I can't be more excited because there's like crispy thing on the outside, all the filling of the apple on the inside, and it's just perfect. But the problems we had as kids is we couldn't wait to get into it and burn the roofs of our mouths more than we want to know.
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6: A mainly dry evening is in store. We can't rule out the possibility of some scattered showers and thunderstorms. After midnight tonight, we're going to see another round of widespread showers and possible thunderstorms move through the area, lows overnight falling into the lower 60s. On Monday, we will start to see sunshine develop throughout the day, and our highs will climb into the lower 80s. I'm CBS 13 meteorologist Hannah Sheehy.
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1019 POR, John, Joe, and Courtney in the morning, 12 in a row all day. It's amazing the questions people will ask on Google. One of them was, are Dan and Shay married to each other? And they say, no, Dan and Shay are not married to each other. They're a country music duo made up of two separate artists, and they're both men that are happily married to women. So there's the answer to that question. Hit Say So, POR.

0: 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I swear, girl, you could have anyone you choose. I should stop asking questions before you get up and leave.
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0: 1019 POR, John, Joe, and Courtney in the morning, 12 in a row all day. And the third annual Claws and Country Music Festival is coming to Brunswick at the Landing in Brunswick, July 26th. 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
0: Well, I've been three sheets on the streets living sideways. 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

0: 1019 POR, John, Joe, and Courtney in the morning, 12 in a row, all day long. That's Brian Martin and Tug of War. I remember playing Tug of War. It was like when we were in elementary school, that was actually a thing you had to do in gym class outside. You'd get like 10 kids on one side, 10 kids on the other, and then pull. And there was always one guy that was like twice as big as the rest of us. He gave it a yank, and we all went flying. That one sticks in my brain all these years.
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4: Here's the latest weather from 1019 POR.
5: A mainly dry evening is in store. We can't rule out the possibility of some scattered showers and thunderstorms. After midnight tonight, we're going to see another round of widespread showers and possible thunderstorms move through the area, lows overnight falling into the lower 60s. On Monday, we will start to see sunshine develop throughout the day, and our highs will climb into the lower 80s. I'm CBS 13 meteorologist Hannah Sheehy.
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There ain't much that him and a beer can't do. Hey, y'all, it's Hillary on your weekend house party this Sunday night. We still got a couple more hours left of that weekend. Some of y'all, we are on the home stretch. I know school's almost out for our district, but some already buttoned things up. And congratulations to any of the graduating class of 2026. Oh my gosh, it's incredible. Gave yourself a big pat on the back. And let's get into this country music, shall we? We got Riley Green right now. Think as you drunk I am on P.O.R. this weekend.

Jelly Roll with Halfway to Heaven or Hell. He doesn't know which way you're going, Bubba. And we got Ella Langley and Morgan Wallen right now with their latest and greatest, I Can't Love You Anymore. You know, it's hard when you got to kind of trick your heart to follow what your brain is saying, or the vice versa. And good luck to you, because, yeah, sometimes you just got to draw a line in the sand and got to get your heart.

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That's Jordan Davis right there. Hey, y'all. Taylor and Weekend House Party. And we got Ashley McBride right now with What If We Don't on POR. Watch out. This is a good one. Y'all turn it up. 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

0: Rocky Mountain Low with Co Wetzel and Corey Kent. And y'all don't go anywhere because we got Stella Lefty and Russell Dickerson on their way.
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0: Russell Dickerson with Worth Your Wild. And speaking of what's going to be Worth Your Wild, the band Perry headlining our third annual Claws and Country Music Fest. That is right. It is coming up before you know it, July 26th down at the Brunswick Landing, all to benefit the Brunswick Naval Aviation Museum. There's going to be 10 food trucks, 2 beer tents, local craft vendors, kids activities. 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
2: A mainly dry evening is in store. We can't rule out the possibility of some scattered showers and thunderstorms. After midnight tonight, we're going to see another round of widespread showers and possible thunderstorms move through the area, lows overnight falling into the lower 60s. On Monday, we will start to see sunshine develop throughout the day, and our highs will climb into the lower 80s. I'm CBS 13 meteorologist Hannah Sheehy.
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Zach John King would get to drinking. Well, watch out. It's Sunday night. You don't want to pay for that tomorrow. No, you don't. You got to clock in somewhere, especially. All righty, we got Luke Bryan right now with Country, and she knows it, on our 12 in a row this Sunday night in the Weekend House Party with Hillary.

broadcasting from the Yankee Ford Studios, 1019 WPOR, Portland. 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A Portland Media Group station.